and somewhat kind of weird. Yeah. I get a strange vibration every time when you are near. Yeah. You got a strange kind of power that I don't understand. Every minute, every hour, it's your love that I can.

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Yeah. You got a strange kind of power that I don't understand. Every minute, every hour, it's your love that I demand.

Yeah. It's been a ride. I guess I had to go to that place to get to this one. Now some of you might still be in that place. If you're trying to get out, just follow me. I'll get

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Dawn pushes onto the back of another day.

waist, hidden in my hoodie's waves, and the colors they change, green to brown, then they fade. September days, we stay outside, watch the rain wash away, but the kisses are still warm.